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0: 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Just after the 8 o'clock news, listen for Max Morning Stumper, where we play a different game each day. It could be name that tune, guess that actor, what's that movie, which came first, these three things, and who knows how many more. Nobody can really say. 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

play the best of the 70s, 80s, and 90s. And when we say we're playing the best, we're not messing around here. I mean, we're not doing this. This isn't some sort of game, you know. This is serious business. We've got a lot of fun to have, and we've got to get to it, okay? So let's stop messing around. 97.7, Max FM.

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0: In just a few minutes, we'll be right back and you'll be hearing another big hit. 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
9: Today, sunny and windy with a high of 22. Tonight, clear skies with a low of 12. Tomorrow, sunshine with a high of 25 and a humidex of 30. And Tuesday, cloudy with a chance of showers and a high of 21.
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3: It's 7 o'clock. Good morning. I'm Jill Charlebois. Sunny and windy today with a high of 22. Premier Doug Ford visited Thunder Bay, promising that there's no limit to spending for fighting wildfires. Ford met with fire crews, first responders, and community members yesterday as 191 wildfires burned throughout Ontario. He also assured everyone that his government is doing everything they can, including bringing in firefighting resources from Alberta, Yukon, and any other jurisdiction that's willing to help. The premier also dismissed criticism that the Ontario government was unprepared for what has quickly become one of the worst wildfire seasons in the province in recent memory. The United States launched another round of airstrikes against Iran last night. U.S. Central Command says that forces successfully hit Iranian military capabilities. It also says that it targeted Iran's Revolutionary Guards responsible for an attack that killed two American soldiers in Jordan on Friday. Iran responded with drone strikes on two U.S. bases in Kuwait, according to state media. Canada's child benefit payments are set to increase tomorrow for eligible families. The increase in payments is due to an adjustment in response of the increased cost of living. Families with children under the age of six will receive up to $8,157 per year and up to $6,883 per child or children between the ages of 6 and 17 years. Families with an adjusted family net income of less than $37,487 will receive the maximum amount. Individuals acting as the child's primary caregiver must apply to receive the benefit, and parents with shared custody will each get half the amount. In sports, the Blue Jays got an RBI single in the fourth inning, and that was all they needed to get past the White Sox 1-0. Starter Shane Bieber struck out six over six scoreless innings. The Tiger Cats squeezed past the Argos 24-23 last night after veteran Toronto kicker Liram Hirilahu missed a 31-yard field goal. Earlier on, the Alouettes got past Calgary 38-32. In the WNBA, the Fever beat the Liberty 108-88, Minnesota beat Portland 101-93, and the Valkyries got past the Mystics 74-69. In Northern Super League Soccer, the Vancouver Rise scored three times in an 11-minute span to blank AFC Toronto 3-0, and a hat-trick from Bukayo Saka helped England to third place at the FIFA World Cup with a 6-4 win over France. It was the highest-scoring World Cup game since Hungary beat El Salvador 10-1 back in 1982. This afternoon, Spain and Argentina will battle it out in the tournament final. Details on these stories and more can be found at 977maxfm.ca. The weather is next.
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3: Today, sunny and windy with a high of 22. Tonight, clear skies with a low of 12. Tomorrow, sunshine with a high of 25 and a humidex of 30. And Tuesday, cloudy with a chance of showers and a high of 21.
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2: Today, sunny and windy with a high of 22. Tonight, clear skies with a low of 12. Tomorrow, sunshine with a high of 25 and a humidex of 30. And Tuesday, cloudy with a chance of showers and a high of 21.
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6: Today, sunny and windy with a high of 22. Tonight, clear skies with a low of 12. Tomorrow, sunshine with a high of 25 and a humidex of 30. And Tuesday, cloudy with a chance of showers and a high of 21.
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0: Hey, South Georgian Bay. 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
1: It's 8 o'clock. Good morning. I'm Jill Charlebois. Sunny and windy today with a high of 22. Canada's child benefit payments are set to increase tomorrow for eligible families. The increase in payments is due to an adjustment in response of the increased cost of living. Families with children under the age of 6 will receive up to $8,157 per year and up to $6,883 per child or children between the ages of 6 and 17 years. Families with an adjusted family net income of less than $37,487 will receive the maximum amount. Individuals acting as the child's primary caregiver must apply to receive the benefit, and parents with shared custody will each get half the amount. Premier Doug Ford visited Thunder Bay, promising that there's no limit to spending for fighting wildfires. Ford met with fire crews, first responders, and community members yesterday as 191 wildfires burned throughout Ontario. He also assured everyone that his government is doing everything they can, including bringing in firefighting resources from Alberta, Yukon, and any other jurisdiction that's willing to help. The premier also dismissed criticism that the Ontario government was unprepared for what has quickly become one of the worst wildfire seasons in the province in recent memory. The United States launched another round of airstrikes against Iran last night. U.S. Central Command says that forces successfully hit Iranian military capabilities. It also says that it targeted Iran's Revolutionary Guards responsible for an attack that killed two American soldiers in Jordan on Friday. Iran responded with drone strikes on two U.S. bases in Kuwait, according to state media. In sports, the Blue Jays got an RBI single in the fourth inning, and that was all they needed to get past the White Sox 1-0. Starter Shane Biebers struck out six over six scoreless innings. The Tiger Cats squeezed past the Argos 24-23 last night after veteran Toronto kicker Liram Hirilahu missed a 31-yard field goal. Earlier on, the Alouettes got past Calgary 38-32. In the WNBA, the Fever beat the Liberty 108-88, Minnesota beat Portland 101-93, and the Valkyries got past the Mystics 74-69. In Northern Super League Soccer, the Vancouver Rise scored three times in an 11-minute span to blank AFC Toronto 3-0, and a hat-trick from Bukayo Saka helped England to third place at the FIFA World Cup with a 6-4 win over France. It was the highest-scoring World Cup game since Hungary beat El Salvador 10-1 back in 1982. This afternoon, Spain and Argentina will battle it out in the tournament final. 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
1: Today sunny and windy with a high of 22. Tonight clear skies with a low of 12. Tomorrow, sunshine with a high of 25 and a humidex of 30. And Tuesday, cloudy with a chance of showers and a high of 21.
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2: Today, sunny and windy with a high of 22. Tonight, clear skies with a low of 12. Tomorrow, sunshine with a high of 25 and a humidex of 30. And Tuesday, cloudy with a chance of showers and a high of 21.
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7: Today, sunny and windy with a high of 22. Tonight, clear skies with a low of 12. Tomorrow, sunshine with a high of 25 and a humidex of 30. And Tuesday, cloudy with a chance of showers and a high of 21.
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0: On Max. Heading on or near Georgian Bay this weekend, ProFit Window and Door presents Weather on the Water.
2: It'll be a mostly clear day on the water. On Georgian Bay, mainly sunny. Wind north at 15 knots, diminishing to northwest 10 this morning, increasing to southwest 15 this afternoon, diminishing to southwest 10 near midnight tonight, then increasing to southwest 15 tomorrow morning, and then backing to south 15 tomorrow evening. Waves of half a meter to a meter this morning, right through until tomorrow. I'm John Rashad. I'll talk to you a little later with our next report.
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1: It's 9 o'clock. Good morning. I'm Jill Charlebois. Sunny and windy today with a high of 22. Premier Doug Ford visited Thunder Bay, promising that there's no limit to spending for fighting wildfires. Ford met with fire crews, first responders, and community members yesterday as 191 wildfires burned throughout Ontario. He also assured everyone that his government is doing everything they can, including bringing in firefighting resources from Alberta, Yukon, and any other jurisdiction that's willing to help. The premier also dismissed criticism that the Ontario government was unprepared for what has quickly become one of the worst wildfire seasons in the province in recent memory. The United States launched another round of airstrikes against Iran last night. U.S. Central Command says that forces successfully hit Iranian military capabilities. It also says that it targeted Iran's Revolutionary Guards responsible for an attack that killed two American soldiers in Jordan on Friday. Iran responded with drone strikes on two U.S. bases in Kuwait, according to state media. Canada's child benefit payments are set to increase tomorrow for eligible families. The increase in payments is due to an adjustment in response to the increased cost of living. Families with children under the age of six will receive up to $8,157 per year and up to $6,883 per child or children between the ages of 6 and 17 years. Families with an adjusted family net income of less than $37,487 will receive the maximum amount. Individuals acting as the child's primary caregiver must apply to receive the benefit, and parents with shared custody will each get half the amount. In sports, the Blue Jays got an RBI single in the fourth inning, and that was all they needed to get past the White Sox 1-0. Starter Shane Biebers struck out six over six scoreless innings. The Tiger Cats squeezed past the Argos 24-23 last night after veteran Toronto kicker Liram Hirilahu missed a 31-yard field goal. Earlier on, the Alouettes got past Calgary 38-32. In the WNBA, the Fever beat the Liberty 108-88, Minnesota beat Portland 101-93, and the Valkyries got past the Mystics 74-69. In Northern Super League Soccer, the Vancouver Rise scored three times in an 11-minute span to blank AFC Toronto 3-0, and a hat-trick from Bukayo Saka helped England to third place at the FIFA World Cup with a 6-4 win over France. It was the highest-scoring World Cup game since Hungary beat El Salvador 10-1 back in 1982. This afternoon, Spain and Argentina will battle it out in the tournament final. 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The weather is next.
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1: Today, sunny and windy with a high of 22. Tonight, clear skies with a low of 12. Tomorrow, sunshine with a high of 25 and a humidex of 30. And Tuesday, cloudy with a chance of showers and a high of 21.
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3: Today, sunny and windy with a high of 22. Tonight, clear skies with a low of 12. Tomorrow, sunshine with a high of 25 and a humidex of 30. And Tuesday, cloudy with a chance of showers and a high of 21.
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5: Today, sunny and windy with a high of 22. Tonight, clear skies with a low of 12. Tomorrow, sunshine with a high of 25 and a humidex of 30. And Tuesday, cloudy with a chance of showers and a high of 21.
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The Goo Goo Dolls and Iris, did you hear about this new technology? They're calling it a tattoo health monitor. Yeah, it's kind of cool. I'll get to that first 5 minutes. Let's go, man. On Max.

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0: big hit for Seal. That's Kiss from Rose. He's married to Heidi Klum, isn't he? Lucky guy. Supertramp back there, too. It's rocking right here on your Sunday morning. Get yourself another cup of coffee. It's going to be a decent day weather-wise. Your forecast coming up. Some honeymoon suite, too. Have you ever looked at your smartwatch after workout and wondered, you know, is this thing really tracking my heart rate? Is that my pulse now? Scientists are working on a wearable sensor. You can actually stick right to your skin, like a temporary tattoo. It could be a flower, shark, skull, whatever you like. It doesn't matter. The sensor is underneath and tracks things like heart rate, muscle activity, how many steps, and all that kind of thing. It keeps working even after you start sweating. That's kind of neat. Hopefully, making it less intimidating for kids. That'd be kind of fun. Have a superhero or Pokemon tattoo instead of like wires and stuff like that. Yeah, they're working on hopefully coming out the next few years. Hopefully one day your doctor will say, like, hey, I like your pizza tattoo. Now your cholesterol, not so much.
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2: Today, sunny and windy with a high of 22. Tonight, clear skies with a low of 12. Tomorrow, sunshine with a high of 25 and a humidex of 30. And Tuesday, cloudy with a chance of showers and a high of 21.
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let me. 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

0: It's been a weird summer, hasn't it? That's Bananarama Max 97.7. Crowbar coming up after the break. Do you have WhatsApp? You hear about what they did a couple days ago? Over 1,000 people from around the world joined a WhatsApp group to collectively drink 1 million beers. Yeah, something to combat the male loneliness, I guess, yeah. Took 1,000 people to drink that. What my old frat house did in about like a month.
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first one, wow. I guess that's a boogie balloon. And the second one, that's easy. That's all the many more things we have to give. And remember, the third one is the rhythm, and it's still strange. And that's just a preview of the things you're gonna get. Yeah.

0: Shake it up. There go the Cars. 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Hard with a great guitar track coming up in just a bit after the break. It's Sunday. Creemore Sundays in the Park Concert Series is underway from 1 till 2:30 over at the Creemore Village Greens. Come on out for great live music concerts. 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

0: 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Michael Jackson starting something. The movie Michael now reached a billion with a B in sales. Have you seen it? Not bad. It's the happier times of MJ back in the day. Kim Mitchell in there, too. It's Rock and Roger. How you doing? All good. Sunday, we're rolling through. Taking it nice and easy. Trogs. Got a one-hit wonder from them coming up after the break. Now, dating apps. You ever use them? You know, endless swiping, endless decision fatigue now, apparently. We're getting tired of swiping. So they come out with this new service called Ditto on college campuses. Flipping at that, students basically fill out a basic survey, and then they submit it, and then AI takes over and picks out a match for you. It actually will schedule a date, plan the itinerary, even suggest talking points. All you got to do is show up, basically. So maybe modern romance isn't about choices. Maybe fewer choices. Less pressure that way. And hey, if AI is playing the date, are they going to pick out dessert too? Just saying.
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2: Today, sunny and windy with a high of 22. Tonight, clear skies with a low of 12. Tomorrow, sunshine with a high of 25 and a humidex of 30. And Tuesday, cloudy with a chance of showers and a high of 21.
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Must be summer in Wasaga Beach, huh? 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

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You know, getting out of a low car after a certain age should come with, you know, applause. And maybe a heating pad. Queen of Bowie, Max.

Max 97.7 Landslide. That's Fleetwood Mac. The song was actually never released as a single. It became popular when they did the live version from The Dance. Yeah, good track, too. No Doubt in there, too. Forecast and Duran Duran coming up. So the soccer world is reeling. Argentina shocked England.

0: Max 97.7 Landslide. That's Fleetwood Mac. The song was actually never released as a single. It became popular when they did the live version from The Dance. Yeah, good track, too. No Doubt in there, too. Forecast, Duran Duran coming up. So the soccer world is reeling. Argentina shocked England with a 2-1 win, sending them to the World Cup finale against Spain. England thought they had it in the bag for sure. Yeah. Then Argentina sent them home for tea and crumpets.
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7: Today, sunny and windy with a high of 22. Tonight, clear skies with a low of 12. Tomorrow, sunshine with a high of 25 and a humidex of 30. And Tuesday, cloudy with a chance of showers and a high of 21.

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0: from Duran back there, too. Let's see, last more set. Elton John coming up in just a bit. Get ready for the Clearview Superhero Day. Tuesday, that's the 21st, from 11 to 1, just for a couple hours, over at the Stainer Regia Legion Park there. 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
4: Heading on or near Georgian Bay this weekend, ProFit Window and Door presents Weather on the Water.
5: It's a mostly clear day on the water on Georgian Bay, mainly sunny. Wind at northwest at 10 knots this morning, increasing to southwest 15 this afternoon, diminishing to southwest 10 near midnight, then increasing to southwest 15 tomorrow morning, and then backing to south 15 tomorrow evening. Waves of half a meter to a meter this morning, right through until tomorrow. I'm John Rashad. I'll talk to you a little later with our next report.
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1: It's 12 o'clock. Good afternoon. I'm Jill Charlebois. Sunny and breezy today with a high of 22. Urania West OPP are investigating following a single vehicle collision involving a motorcycle. Just after 7:30 last night, emergency crews were dispatched to the Beechwood Road area of the town of Wasaga Beach. As a result of the collision, the rider of the motorcycle, identified as a 40-year-old resident of the town, was pronounced dead at the scene. Anyone with information or dash cam footage related to the collision is asked to contact the OPP at 1-888-310-1122 or Crime Stoppers at 1-800-222-TIPS. Canada's child benefit payments are set to increase tomorrow for eligible families. The increase in payments is due to an adjustment in response of the increased cost of living. Families with children under the age of 6 will receive up to $8,157 per year and up to $6,883 per child or children between the ages of 6 and 17 years. Families with an adjusted family net income of less than $37,487 will receive the maximum amount. Individuals acting as the child's primary caregiver must apply to receive the benefit, and parents with shared custody will each get half the amount. Premier Doug Ford visited Thunder Bay, promising that there's no limit to spending for fighting wildfires. Ford met with fire crews, first responders, and community members yesterday as 191 wildfires burned throughout Ontario. He also assured everyone that his government is doing everything they can, including bringing in firefighting resources from Alberta, Yukon, and any other jurisdiction that's willing to help. The premier also dismissed criticism that the Ontario government was unprepared for what has quickly become one of the worst wildfire seasons in the province in recent memory. In sports, the Blue Jays send Trey Savage to the mound as they wrap up their weekend series with the White Sox this afternoon. Toronto will start off a four-game set with the visiting Rays tomorrow. In the CFL tonight, the Red Blacks host the Blue Bombers. In the WNBA, there are three games on schedule, including the Sparks visiting Dallas this afternoon. The Tempo are back in action tomorrow when they host Las Vegas, but they'll be without head coach Sandy Rondello, who was suspended for one game following an inappropriate comment during Friday's game. The FIFA World Cup will come to a close today with the final game at 3 o'clock this afternoon between Argentina and Spain. Details on these stories and more can be found at 97.7maxfm.ca. 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
1: Tonight, cool, clear, and breezy with a low of 12. Tomorrow, sunshine with a high of 25 and a humidex of 30. Tuesday, cloudy with a chance of showers and a high of 21. And Wednesday, cloudy with a chance of showers and a high of 18.
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Two Gone Occupants. Top five list coming up. Top reasons every week should be a four-day work week. We'll get to that. Oasis now and hanging out the Wonderwall. 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

0: Nothing sounds better than a Rhodes keyboard, right? Peter Frampton from Frampton Comes Alive. Baby, I love your way. Still considered the number one selling live album of all time. 76, 77 it came out. Yeah, great trial. It's Rockin' Out here, rolling through your Sunday. Thanks for tuning in. Forecast, Brian Adams coming up. Top five list this week. Top five reasons every week should be a four-day work week. You know what I mean? Yeah, for example, number five, because then a holiday would make it a four-day weekend. Late-night talk shows already do it. Why can't we? A 32-hour work week. Sounds like a nice ring to it. They usually have it 100% Monday free.
1: Mm-hmm.
0: 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I like the Monday free one. That kind of works for me. How about you?
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3: Tonight, cool, clear, and breezy with a low of 12. Tomorrow, sunshine with a high of 25 and a humidex of 30. Tuesday, cloudy with a chance of showers and a high of 21. And Wednesday, cloudy with a chance of showers and a high of 18.
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Aerosmith from the Armageddon soundtrack. Don't want to miss a thing. All right, we'll keep it locked on. So people ask me, how do I maintain my six-pack? I just tell them, hey, I just leave it in the back of the fridge till I'm thirsty. Bare Naked Ladies on Max.

0: I always liked that one. Crosby, Stills, Nash & Young. American Dream. After that, they didn't do stuff anymore. That's too bad. I'll always like that one. Springsteen and Born to Run. It's Rock and Ride on your Sunday. Nazareth coming up. Boneheaded of the day. Police say a man stole a kitten from a pet store, then went next door and carried it into the bank for an attempted robbery. Really? With a kitty? Just to show you, while dogs might be man's best friend, a cat will be an accomplice.
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7: Tonight, cool, clear, and breezy with a low of 12. Tomorrow, sunshine with a high of 25 and a humidex of 30. Tuesday, cloudy with a chance of showers and a high of 21. And Wednesday, cloudy with a chance of showers and a high of 18.
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0: You too, Max 97.7 Nazareth 2 with their flight tonight. Man for Man, great track coming up after the break. Stick around for that. It's Sunday, so that means tomorrow's Monday. And every Monday night at the Stonebridge Gazebo, across from the Walmart parking lot, it's the Wasaga Beach Cruiser Nights. I love that stuff. 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It's a lot of fun. Come on, bring your camera, take pictures.
1: No touchy.
0: 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Wasaga Beach Cruisers, Mondays at the Walmart parking lot. Hey, it's Rock and Rod. Thanks for the ride.
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0: The Thompson Twins, Hold Me Now, on the biggest hits of the 70s, 80s, and 90s, Max 97.7. Saislin Robbins, back with you. Thanks for joining me. I'll be with you until 5 o'clock tonight. I want to talk about Love Island USA coming to an end. How warm it's been. I want to talk about taking care of yourself and some tips and tricks on how you can do so. Couple national days today to celebrate, some events coming up this week, and a whole lot more. For now, let's take a look at your weather.
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2: Tonight, cool, clear, and breezy with a low of 12. Tomorrow, sunshine with a high of 25 and a humidex of 30. Tuesday, cloudy with a chance of showers and a high of 21. And Wednesday, cloudy with a chance of showers and a high of 18.
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who No Sugar Tonight and New Mother Nature on the biggest hits of the 70s, 80s, 90s, Max 97.7. I want to talk about Love Island USA coming to an end and what that meant for me this week. But first, Phil Collins in the air tonight on the

the best mix of the 70s, 80s, and 90s because we can't afford the rights to the 2000s. 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
10: Tonight, cool, clear, and breezy with a low of 12. Tomorrow, sunshine with a high of 25 and a humidex of 30. Tuesday, cloudy with a chance of showers and a high of 21. And Wednesday, cloudy with a chance of showers and a high of 18.
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0: Crazy Talk on the biggest hits of the 70s, 80s, 90s, Max 97.7. 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

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I want to talk about the warm weather first. 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
1: 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In a decade. That seems far, far away. 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

0: stop thumping on the biggest hits of the 70s, 80s, 90s, Max 97.7. It has definitely been warm and smoky out there. And I just want to say, I want to remind you to be taking care of yourself in this extreme heat that we're having this summer. I feel like I was like, where is summer? It's so cold. It's so rainy. And then boom. Summer hit. So if it was my fault, I'm so sorry about that. But reminder, take care of yourself. Drink lots of water. Stay in the shade. Stay inside if it's really, really hot and smoky out there. Stay inside. Stay cool. And do what you gotta do to be healthy.
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2: Tonight, cool, clear, and breezy with a low of 12. Tomorrow, sunshine with a high of 25 and a humidex of 30. Tuesday, cloudy with a chance of showers and a high of 21. And Wednesday, cloudy with a chance of showers and a high of 18.
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I want to talk about the Creemore Farmers Market first. 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

0: Jackson, Pretty Young Thing on the biggest hits of the 70s, 80s, 90s, Max 97.7. 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It is held at the Creemore Village Green. And listen, I have been to some fantastic farmers markets. It is really the place to be shopping these days. 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
4: Tonight, cool, clear, and breezy with a low of 12. Tomorrow, sunshine with a high of 25 and a humidex of 30. Tuesday, cloudy with a chance of showers and a high of 21. And Wednesday, cloudy with a chance of showers and a high of 18.
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0: hits of the 70s, 80s, 90s, Max 97.7. Today is Sunday, July 19th. Already, I feel like we're getting so close to July being over, and it feels like it just started. However, it is National Ice Cream Day, and I think you should be celebrating with ice cream today. National Play Day, National Words with Friends Day, and National Retainer Day. Let this be a reminder to wear your retainer.
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Human League, Don't You Want Me, on the biggest hits of the 70s, 80s, 90s, Max 97.7. I want to talk about, with all the hot weather, how you can be keeping cool this summer. 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

0: Billy Idol, Eyes Without a Face, on the biggest hits of the 70s, 80s, 90s, Max 97.7. I mentioned earlier it has been incredibly warm out there, and I want you to be staying cool this summer and staying healthy, most of all. Hydration. You should be hydrating like a lot, okay? Eating water-rich fresh foods if you don't like water, which I believe it, okay? Eat some fruits and veggies. You can also run cold water over your wrists or place ice packs under your armpits or on your neck. That also helps to, you know, cool you down. And, of course, lukewarm water instead of hot water. And even better than an ice-cold one, to be honest with you, for showering. And keeping cool, most of all, is just staying inside, using AC if you have, or checking out a cooling center.
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3: Tonight, cool, clear, and breezy with a low of 12. Tomorrow, sunshine with a high of 25 and a humidex of 30. Tuesday, cloudy with a chance of showers and a high of 21. And Wednesday, cloudy with a chance of showers and a high of 18.
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0: 70s, 80s, 90s, max 97.7. There is numerous different events going on this week and that have been going on, including, of course, Portside Festival. I talked about that one earlier. There's numerous different shows happening. There is also the Georgian Triangle Humane Society Summer Camp. 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Numerous other events that are going to be going on in and around the area. If you want details on those, check them out on our Max's to-do list at our website, max977.ca.
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6: Tonight, cool, clear, and breezy with a low of 12. Tomorrow, sunshine with a high of 25 and a humidex of 30. Tuesday, cloudy with a chance of showers and a high of 21. And Wednesday, cloudy with a chance of showers and a high of 18.
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0: of the 70s, 80s, 90s, Max 97.7. 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

0: 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My name is Aislinn, and this week I think I fell asleep like three different times during the day. You know, when you're so tired, you kind of feel like you're in a daze, and you're like, what is going on? Why are my eyes burning? That happened to me this week, and I have absolutely no idea why, but I just wanted to remind you, if you have one of those days where you're tired, take the day for yourself, have a nap, go to sleep. Remember, your job should be there, okay, the next day. But seriously, take care of yourself. It's been incredibly warm. I don't know if that's a factor at this point or what, but I want to remind you to take care of you.
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2: Tonight, cool, clear, and breezy with a low of 12. Tomorrow, sunshine with a high of 25 and a humidex of 30. Tuesday, cloudy with a chance of showers and a high of 21. And Wednesday, cloudy with a chance of showers and a high of 18.
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10: Tonight, cool, clear, and breezy with a low of 12. Tomorrow, sunshine with a high of 25 and a humidex of 30. Tuesday, cloudy with a chance of showers and a high of 21. And Wednesday, cloudy with a chance of showers and a high of 18.
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0: of the 70s, 80s, 90s, Max 97.7. It's officially time for me, Aislinn Robbins, to sign off for the rest of the night, but I will be back once again next Sunday from 1 to 5. I look forward to it, and I hope that you do as well, and I hope that you have a fantastic week ahead of you, whatever you get up to. Enjoy and take care of yourself out there. I'll talk to you again next Sunday.
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2: It'll be a mostly clear evening on the water. On Georgian Bay, mainly clear. Wind southwest at 15 knots, diminishing to southwest 10 near midnight tonight, then increasing to southwest 15 again tomorrow morning, backing to south 15 tomorrow evening. Waves of half a meter to a meter right through tomorrow. I'm John Rashad. I'll talk to you next weekend with our next report.
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1: Tonight, cool, clear, and breezy with a low of 12. Tomorrow, sunshine with a high of 25 and a humidex of 30. Tuesday, cloudy with a chance of showers and a high of 21. And Wednesday, cloudy with a chance of showers and a high of 18.
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8: Tonight, cool, clear, and breezy with a low of 12. Tomorrow, sunshine with a high of 25 and a humidex of 30. Tuesday, cloudy with a chance of showers and a high of 21. And Wednesday, cloudy with a chance of showers and a high of 18.
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5: Tonight, cool, clear, and breezy with a low of 12. Tomorrow, sunshine with a high of 25 and a humidex of 30. Tuesday, cloudy with a chance of showers and a high of 21. And Wednesday, cloudy with a chance of showers and a high of 18.
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